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0: Hey everybody, this is Hillary. This is Post-Disco Paradise. I'm here on Saturdays from 9 to 11 p.m. playing dance music. And I'm going to start off the show tonight with a song from Brian Jackson's new album that just came out called Now More Than Ever. And it was produced with the masters at work, Kenny Dope Gonzalez and Little Louis Vega. This song is called It's Your World, Extended Version, featuring Raheem Devon and Jay Ivy. It's a rework of a song he wrote with Gil Scott-Heron, so I think you're going to hear Gil Scott-Heron's voice at the beginning. And tonight I'm also going to be playing Elements of Life featuring Lisa Fisher and Cindy Mizell. East 57th Street featuring Donna Allen, The Chocolate Fudge Band, Dimitri from Paris, Rashawn Patterson, D-Train, Eric B. and Rakim. What else am I going to play tonight? Melody Stewart, Metro Area. We'll see where it goes from there. 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
1: We'd like to take you into the title tune of It's Your World, a Brian Jackson composition about what happens up in here. Because a lot of times people think things are being taken from them. They think their woman's being taken. They think their money's being taken. The question is whether or not somebody is taking your mind. Because we have a feeling that when you are free here and that free will exists, there's always the possibility of us becoming physically free. But it starts up here. So here's a song for you called It's Your World. Right here.

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Who lied and said the skies were the limit? Our spirits are infinite. When the world watches, soul is what's exhibited. The intention is to reset the cores that comes with resistance. Can't grow without pain. Muscles don't gain without tension. We stay 10 toes down in the trenches. We get up, hop fences, jump stargates. 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Hey! The spark we generate even leaves the stars amazed. Our ways wave through the mud and the maze. The system was built because they meant for us to stay in our place and behave, to conform. We've been warned of a cold, cold world, but our light is so warm. Love is a suit of armor that's worn. We are the light, we are the light. We are the right that's been wrong. Look at the rhythm we walk with. We are God's song. We are the gospel in the good book. We are the good omen. We are the ones that have been chosen. We've been lost in the wilderness, roaming. But this space

We have to remember to be righteous and refined. We have to rewire the mind, tap into the source, reroute the timeline, and know, and know, and know, the world is yours, the world is mine, the world is yours, the world is mine, the world, the whole world, the world is yours.

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My name is Hillary. I'm here on Saturdays from 9 to 11 playing a variety of dance music. I think this is going to be my last show for a while. I've been doing this show for a little over 3 years. And I originally DJed on Wider summer of 99, and I came back. So I'm playing some of my favorite songs tonight and some other things as well. That was D-Train, Keep On Dub Mix, James D-Train Williams. And before that was Patrice Russian, Haven't You Heard, Dave Lee, Joey Negro Extended, Extended Disco Mix. Before that was East 57th Street and Donna Allen, Saturday, Full Intention Mix. That is like a reworking of Norma Jean Wright's Saturday, song Saturday, which was produced by Chic in the 70s. Before that was Elements of Life, Into My Life, You Brought the Sunshine, Louis Vega Dub Mix featuring Lisa Fisher and Cindy Mizell from 2018. Started off the show with Brian Jackson, It's Your World extended version featuring Raheem Devon and Jay Ivey and Gil Scott-Heron, produced by Masters at Work off his Brian Jackson's new album, Now More Than Ever, just came out. Highly recommend it. He's amazing. 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And I thank Wider for having me on the air. I'm going to miss it. And who knows, maybe I'll come back at some point. What you're listening to in the background is Steve Miggity Maestro. It Is In MS3 Full Disco Slap. 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The number in the studio is 269-387-6303. And I'm going to keep going with more music here. 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

keep moving.

B.B. Winans, three Winans brothers, dance the Louis Vega Funk House remix featuring the Clark Sisters. I am playing a bunch of my favorite post-Disco Paradise songs tonight, since this is going to be my last show for a while. Before that was Luther Vandross, Are You Using Me, off his album I Know, from 1998, produced by, at least that song was produced by Masters at Work, Kenny Dope Gonzalez, and Little Louis Vega. And before that was Rashawn Patterson, Don't You Know That, off his album Heroes and Gods 2.0 Reimagined from 2021. The reimagined version of the album, every song is remixed by Quentin Harris, so they're all more dancey, housey numbers. It's really good, the reimagined album. And Don't You Know That is a cover of a Luther Vandross song off of his album Never Too Much. I think that's his first solo album. Anyway, I had to play Luther tonight because Luther is an alum of Western. He came here for like one semester and then left. I don't know why he came here in the first place, but we have him on our roster of illustrious former students. Before Rashawn Patterson was Culture Club, Move Away, 12-inch mix. The original is off their album From Luxury to Heartache, 1986. I'm a big fan of Culture Club. I wasn't sure if I was going to play that on the show, but I love the intro. I love the original song, but the remix, the 12-inch mix, I love the slow intro. And it kind of went well after Eric B. and Rakim, the R, for some reason, off their album Follow the Leader, 1988, probably just because they're from the same era. And before that was, I started off that set of songs with Melody Stewart, Electrify Yourself, off her album Action Satisfaction from 1980. I found her randomly. She's kind of like a Tina Marie, like white woman soul singer type. Pretty good stuff. 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Going to get into another classic here because I love music. 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

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My name is Hillary. This is Post Disco Paradise. This is going to be my last show. That was the Chocolate Fudge Band, Everything, off ZR Records from 2023. Before that was Linda Clifford, Shoot Your Best Shot, off her album I'm Yours, 1980. Before that was Gwen Guthrie, Seventh Heaven, Larry the Van remix. Original was released on her Portrait album, 1983, and then the remix is from 1985, I believe. Started off that set of songs with the OJ's I Love Music, Dave Lee's Sweet Music Mix. Original is from their album Family Reunion in 1975, and the remix is from 2021. 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And for my last song, it is a quintessential Post Disco Paradise number. This is Paradise by Change off their album Miracles from 1981. 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
2: No. Did you hear that?
1: No. It can't be. It's really him. It's Bodie, the three-eyed monkey from 89.1 Wider FM. Run! Run!

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It's never

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All of you listening here will be subjected to remember this next song right before you fall asleep. Shit!

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1: Dude, I don't want to be out here this late at night for some stupid photo. Dude, relax. It's not some stupid photo. Whatever. 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Did you hear that? 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
1: 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No. It can't be. 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
1: 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Did you hear that?
0: Yeah, it was your mouth breathing.
1: No. Did you hear that?
0: 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It's Bodhi, the three-eyed monkey from 89.1 Wider FM. 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

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All of you listening here will be subjected to remember this next song right before you fall asleep. Shit!

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1: 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Did you hear that?
0: Yeah, it was your mouth breathing.
1: No. Did you hear that?
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All of you listening here will be subjected to remember this next song right before you fall asleep.

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You are tuned in to Elsewhere Radio, where we got all rhythm, no algorithm. And if you're ready to take flight into the great unknown, I've got something new just for you. So strap in and stay tuned for the best in surreal.

lit eyes, freeing impulses, whereas folk we lord, laughter in the face of death, the carnival of flowers sprouting from closed fists, earth skin, the perfume of stones kissing cuss words, the rhythm echoing reverb,

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I'm your host, Dan Steele. Thanks so much for joining us this afternoon. We really appreciate you picking up these radio waves out there. Big ups to all the recent graduates out there. Congrats on leveling up. Now it's onward and upward to the next chapter. We'll continue broadcasting through the summer here on Sunday afternoons, so set your reminders, tell your friends, the world is a neighborhood, and music is the universal language. We're playing all vinyl in the studio this afternoon. We're going to start with some all-time classic Rare Groove records to celebrate the summertime and the sunshine. Later we'll hear some newer Latin 7-inches, some contemporary African sounds from Ghana, Mali, and South Africa. We've got a couple Deep House 12-inches in the studio. We've got a dope local set featuring tracks from GR, KZU, and South Bend, Indiana. And finally, a reggae set to end off the day. Up first, we've got Kool & the Gang from 1976 with Summer Madness off of Love & Understanding. And after that, the legend Roy Ayers, Everybody Loves the Sunshine. Keep it locked right here to WIDR-FM, your source for radio.

0: That was Dr. Buzzard's original Savannah Band and their song Sunshower, ending off a little trio of songs all recorded in 1976. Before Dr. Buzzard's, we heard from Roy Ayers' Ubiquity with Everybody Loves the Sunshine, and we heard Kool and the Gang at the top of the set with Summer Madness. You are listening to The World is a Neighborhood. I'm your host, Dan Steely. Up next, we're in Kalamazoo. This was recorded in 1987. This is Dwight Sykes and Jahari with their song Sunrise in Kalamazoo. It's off their full-length You That I Need on Vamp Records. And after this, we'll head to Minneapolis with the Lewis Connection off of their self-titled release, the first appearance of a young Prince Nelson on record. You are listening to The World is a Neighborhood, where music is the universal language. Here's Dwight Sykes and Jahari with Sunrise in Kalamazoo.
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1: The Lewis Connection from 1979, that is Mr. G. It's off of their self-titled release, which also happens to be the first record appearance of a young Prince. Before that, we heard Dwight Sykes and Jahari with Sunrise in Kalamazoo. Up next, we head down to Mexico City. This is Shiro Schwartz from 2016 and the song See the Light off of Star Creature Creations. 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

You are listening to The World is a Neighborhood. That was Gilberto Rodriguez with Delta 88. He's out of San Francisco. And before that, we were down in Mexico City with Shiro Schwartz and See the Light. Up next, we have some local records. First up is 14 Karat and DiBiase from Ypsilanti, Michigan's Karat Gold Classic Kid, producer, artist, DJ, national beat battle champion, self-proclaimed chop artist. This one was released on Grand Rapids label On the Warpath. It's 14 Karat and DiBiase with Going Fine from 2009. And after this brand new hip-hop from Grand Rapids, we'll hear God's Kitchen featuring my man Troy Caesar and Ranru Yodo. We're going to hear their song Magic's Wrist off of their album God's Kitchen 1984. And after that, we'll hear brand new stuff from Kalamazoo and South Bend, Indiana. You are listening to The World is a Neighborhood, where music is the universal language, right here on Wider FM.

Out of Grand Rapids, that is a brand new release. That's God's Kitchen with Magic's Wrist. Big ups to my man Troy Caesar. That's his project with Ranru Yodo. You can find their album on most major streaming platforms. God's Kitchen, the album is called 1984. Up next, we're in Kalamazoo. This was released in 2020. This is the artist Stratos and the song Shine featuring Nashawn Holloway. You can find this one at stratostones.com. And after this, we'll hear from Eli Kahn out of South Bend, Indiana. You are listening to The World is a Neighborhood, where music is the universal language. Better,

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3: The world is a neighborhood, and music is the universal language.

Out of Colombia, that was Romperayo and Sangre Negra. That's their new 7-inch on Okra brand records. And you're hearing it right here on The World is a Neighborhood, where music is the universal language. Before that, we heard Parlant Parlant. That's a Chicago-based duo made up of Boombach Joe and Tim McNulty. That was their 2019 track, Barquito. Up next, we're heading to Minneapolis. These are some friends of mine, Black Market Brass, and their new single, Omega. This one's out on Coal Mine Records. Here we go on The World is a Neighborhood with Dan Steely.

from 2013. That is Fino S. He's out of Mali. That one is Wangaro on Sahel Sounds Records. And before that, we heard from Alokte Oho and his Sounds of Joy and the song Mamwiniwa. And at the top of that set, Black Market Brass, the Minneapolis-based Afrobeat revivalist. We heard their new track Omega on Coal Mine Records. Up next, brand new stuff from South Africa. This is DJ Black Low featuring DJ Saxo Boy and 9 Days. This one's out now on Awesome Tapes from Africa. 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

Neglo, Neglo, Neglo, Neglo, Neglo.

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I'm your host, Dan Steele. Thanks so much for joining us. 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We're playing music from all over the world today. And right now we're hearing from Detroit house legend Andres, a.k.a. DJ Drez. This is New For You off of his label La Vida. And before this, we heard Genius of Time from the Netherlands. From 2011, we heard Houston, We Have a Problem. And at the top of the set, we were in South Africa with brand new stuff from DJ Black Low, featuring DJ Saxo Boy with 9 Days. You can find our set list online, WIDRFM.org. You can also find us on Facebook and Instagram. We love it when you check in. Let us know where you're hearing us out there. 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Speaking of our listeners, I want to give a big shout out to a longtime listener, Maddie Z, listening in from Minneapolis. She's been digging the sounds for quite a while now, dating all the way back to our Minneapolis days on the radio waves. Thanks so much for all your support, Maddie. It's great to have you out there, and I love the correspondence. Hopefully you're digging the songs today. Hopefully they're sounding good back there in Minneapolis. Up next, let's add some Brazilian flavor. This is Ivinha with Esperar Pra Ver, the Poolside and Fatnotronic remix. And after that, we're heading down to Jamaica. You are listening to The World is a Neighborhood, where music is the universal language, here on WIDR-FM, Kalamazoo.

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1: I'm in a dancing mood. 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That's a 10-inch on Bastard Boots Records. And you're hearing it right here on The World is a Neighborhood with Dan Steely on WIDR-FM. Before that, we heard Evinha from Brazil. 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Up next, this is Quantic and his project Flowering Inferno from 2008. This was recorded in Colombia. It is Ciudad de Swing. Keep it locked right here to WIDR FM, your source for radio evolution.

0: at WIDRFM.org. We just heard from Inner Circle featuring Chronix and Jacob Miller with Tenement Yard, News Carrying Dread. And before that, Solo Moderna, they're from the Netherlands. We heard Double Chiptune Barrel from 2020. We've got time for just one more here for this week's show. We're going to hear Subatomic Sound System featuring Screechy Dan with Babylon Soon Fall. This one's from 2020. Once again, thanks for joining us this week. I'm your host, Dan Steele, signing off until next week. We'll see you here Sunday, noon to 2 p.m. on The World is a Neighborhood, where music is the universal language.
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1: 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Did you hear that?
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0: 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Do you even hear me? What's with this connection?
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Do yourself a favor and get ahead with some spring cleaning. 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

spark her like, I'm sorry, you just can't barter when the bar is this nice. I'm the bard meets the barge, ain't no bargain price. As I said, I like lyrics and forming grills, skillets and the sort of skills that you tore Brazil. More than ill, raised on Dilla and Lauryn Hill. Best recorded reel since Jordan Peele's horror films. Matter of fact, I'm more Jason Bourne, born to kill.

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1: 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Did you hear that?
0: Yeah, it was your mouth breathing.
1: No, did you hear that?
0: 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It's Bodhi, the three-eyed monkey from 89.1 Wider FM. 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